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2: Tonight, partly cloudy with a 60% chance of showers early this evening with a risk of a thunderstorm. Wind northwest, 20 kilometers per hour, gusting to 40, becoming light early this evening with a low of 6. Saturday, mainly sunny with a high of 20. Saturday night, a few clouds with a low of 7. Sunday, cloudy with a high of 20. And Monday, periods of rain with a high of 19 degrees. Sunrise, sunset, and more. Find it all on the weather page on Discover Westman.
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The Bible has the answer. You have provided the questions, and we search God's Word in order to find the answers. Question number one, do country singers go to heaven because of what they sing? This was put to us, and let me rephrase that in case someone thinks that I am being hard on country singers in my response. Do preachers go to heaven because of what they preach? But for the moment, we'll stick with the first question. Do country singers go to heaven because of what they sing? Obviously, the questioner is thinking that a country singer, though they in no other way give indication of a concern for the Bible or of Jesus Christ, but they very sweetly sing some gospel ballads and gospel songs about church and a

True, it failed. But God never enters into a covenant that he can't keep. The promise of a seed ultimately is a single noun. The promise of Abraham to bless the whole world is fulfilled, perfectly fulfilled, gloriously.

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0: entire student body.
1: We just had our extracurricular activity awards day. This kind of gives you an idea that some of these kids have been playing volleyball and basketball. They've been gone to track. They've done cross country. They've been involved in golf. They've been also involved in student government and put on lots of different activities, both for the high school and for the whole school, done some fundraising for youth and philanthropy, done some work with the food bank and helped stock shelves at our local food pantry. So, and then you get to kind of really sense of community that we have created here.
0: The Boys of Ain grad ceremony starts at 2 p.m. on Wednesday afternoon with a grad parade starting at 8. 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
0: Tonight, partly cloudy with a 60% chance of showers early this evening with a risk of a thunderstorm. Wind northwest, 20 kilometers per hour, gusting to 40, becoming light early this evening with a low of 6. Saturday, mainly sunny with a high of 20. Saturday night, a few clouds with a low of 7. Sunday cloudy with a high of 20, and Monday periods of rain with a high of 19 degrees. Sunrise, sunset, and more. Find it all on the weather page on Discover Westman.
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0: Jason Blaine, Dance With My Daughter, yet another one of those specially selected songs by music director Eva Hyde as we celebrate Father's Day weekend. Good morning. It's Saturday, June 20th. I'm Chris Sumner in for Eva Hyde, who is enjoying some time away from the studio. While our days continue to stretch a little further as we approach the longest day of the year, the summer solstice happens to land on Father's Day this year. That, of course, is tomorrow, June 21st. The solstice also marks the beginning of astronomical summer, and in broad strokes, we'll have close to 16 and a half hours of daylight tomorrow. Sunrise, give or take a minute or two, 5:23 a.m. Sunset, 9:46 p.m. What's catching my attention, though, is the fact Father's Day and the summer solstice are on the same day, with the solstice landing between June 20th to 22nd every year. It does happen, but not too often, considering Father's Day lands on one of those days only every so many years. So when was the last time Father's Day and the summer solstice coincided? Well, the answer, June 21st, 2015. And after tomorrow, the next time it happens is June 20th, 2037. So what does this mean for Father's Day? Well, a little extra time to celebrate Dad and spend time with him. However that looks this weekend, we are hoping the forecast will allow for outdoor Dad's Day events. How about we check those details in a bit?
1: 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The International Music Camp is celebrating 70 years this summer. They will hold a concert June 23rd at 7 at the gazebo on Mill Road in Boisevain. The concert will include classical, jazz, a march, and Canadian folk music. 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
2: Your

0: Saturday, June 20th. Good morning. It's Father's Day weekend. I'm Chris Sumner, and for the first time in over 5 years, Haley Jean Penner is joining us later today for Made in Manitoba. Earlier this year, she was nominated for a Songwriter of the Year Non-Performer Category Juno Award, and last fall, she released a new EP called Clumps, which was inspired by her yet-to-be-born daughter, Maggie Lou. I'll share some of my conversation with Haley Jean Penner in 10 minutes. Right now, 6:30.
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2: 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Boys of Band artist Nancy Penner was recognized for her art piece in encaustic titled Awakening Fields at last week's first annual Members Juried Exhibition hosted by Manitoba Society of Artists. Penner shares her inspiration on her two-piece that won honorary mention.
3: I really feel that sometimes the

beauty of the prairies is overlooked by the rest of our country. And there's so much beauty just in the Turtle Mountains here. So in my latest piece, Awakening Fields, it's a theme that we've seen

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If I just remember all the famous men that had a fall just to rise again, they just pick themselves up and they dust themselves off. They pick themselves up and they dust themselves off. They pick themselves up and they

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1: Okay, well, we'll do that. I want to say that we really appreciate your show. I mean, we listen to every Saturday when we lived in Manitoba, so we're close to Rocky Mountain National Park, so we could pick up your show very good, and I still get it here over my Zoom radio, so we're okay.
0: Well, that's wonderful. Well, you know what? I love the industry. I love speaking with people, and I like learning too, because gardening is a capacity of a bunch of friends and buddies that you get together and you have learning experiences, because what works for me may not work for you.

high water or low water that's into it. So healthy garden straw can be pulled into it, and it is actually a purpose of it for that you can amend it. It actually, if you work it into the garden, it'll actually help to open up air spaces too as well. And the healthy straw, it's also known to regulate soil temperatures, which is kind of nice, because on the days that you do get warm, the straw

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3: Well, everyone, if you're thinking of using plants to deter those little mosquitoes that are coming after all this rain, check out citronella, peppermint, eucalyptus, basil, and of course, lemongrass. We'll be back next week on the Lawn and Garden Journal. Bye-bye, everyone.
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1: I'm Barker Schmidt with your local news, streaming now through the Discover Westman app. Apart from the severe rainfall amounts, north of the Trans-Canada Southwest, Manitoba could use some more rain. More rain, more heat, and less wind. Scott Chalmers is an applied research specialist with Manitoba Agriculture's Wado Research Station near Melitta.
2: The progress of the crops in the area, things look pretty good in the southwest here. I know, given some of the wind, the crop has been kind of winded out, if you would say that. Like our corn, for example, a lot of the new leaves have been frayed through that big wind, but there's still

0: you're like really trying to impress the person, you're really trying to like put your best foot forward, and you really want to get the cut and whatever. And there's moments where if I'm working with an artist of like, or I mean all kinds of artists, just people that are inspiring to me, I can get sort of like, I just want to impress you, you know, like I just want to impress you. And when you have like a newborn in the next room, it's like that's just gone, because like I just need to make sure she's okay. So that kind of, it's kind of interesting because it's like a fundamental shift in how I show up in sessions. Because I'm like, great, let's do it. I'm here, but like, she's my priority, and that's so different than being there before and just being like, what can I do to make you happy? You know? So I really like that. It's super grounding to have just the most important thing in the world to you, like right over there, and that's it.
1: I kind of asked this question on purpose at this time because I wanted to lead it into your Juno nomination earlier this year, and that was a big part of why we wanted to connect with you, was to talk about your songwriting, specifically that Songwriter of the Year non-performer category nomination that you had. So let's just talk about that. How did that feel when you found out that you were nominated in that category?
0: It was incredible. I was in Winnipeg. I had given birth, you know, weeks before, like a month before when I found out, and I was just honored. I'm honored. I've been writing songs since I was like 18, and it's just, yeah. And then I left Winnipeg when I was, you know, or well, I left Winnipeg when I was 19, but I moved to LA when I was like 27, and you know, you're in these little rooms every day with different artists, and it's very hard to like separate.